Insensitive, beautifully done by Charlie Bird. Charlie Bird on guitar. With him, Ken Peplowski from the Bossa Nova years. That's on the Concord label. I'm Tony Mowat. Let's continue here with Sonny Rollins. This is called Blues 7 with Sonny Rollins, Tommy Flanagan, Max Roach, and Doug Watkins. Blues 7.

Johnny Hartman, the only singer to record with John Coltrane, sang in church choirs in the high school glee club before receiving a scholarship to study voice at the Chicago Musical College. After a stint in the Army, he won a singing contest conducted by Earl Father Hines. Hartman later joined Hines' band. He also sang with Dizzy Gillespie's band and Earl Garner's trio. His album Once in Every Life was nominated for a Grammy in 1981, but it took a movie soundtrack released 12 years after his death to move him to the top of the jazz charts. Actor, producer, and director Clint Eastwood chose several of Hartman's recordings for the romantic scenes in his films The Bridges of Madison County and its sequel, Remembering Madison County. Hear vocalist Johnny Hartman on KJZZ 91.5 HD2 and jazzphx.org.

Ahmad Jamal and his trio, Ahmad's Blues, is the song that we heard, and that's also the title of the album. And before that, Sonny Rollins with the All-Stars doing Blue 7. It's Jazz with yours truly, Tony Mowat. Up next, Larry Coryell. This is called Yesterday's.

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Stella by Starlight, Miles Davis with Coltrane and Bill Evans. Eric Alexander before that, his latest album titled The Temple of Olympic Zeus. We heard Dave's System.

That's called Twilight World by Sherry Roberts. And before that, Diane Schur. And You'd Be So Nice to Come Home Too. That's it for this hour of jazz. I'm Tony Mowat. Here's Pete Malinverney with Dennis Irwin and Leroy Williams. Too Close for Comfort.

That is Gene Ammons doing I Remember You from the Gentle Jug. Good evening, I'm Blaze Lantana, and I have singer Marcus Goldhaber. He's a cabaret singer in New York City. He's got a new release out called The Promise of You. Then we're going to hear John Coltrane with Lee Morgan do Moment's Notice on Jazz PHX, your 24-hour jazz frequency. Here's Marcus Goldhaber.

Chick Corea with Waltz for Debbie. That's Chick solo there from his final recording, Forever Yours, the farewell performance, Chick Corea. Before that, John Coltrane and Lee Morgan did Moment's Notice, and I started with singer Marcus Goldhaber, The Promise of You. That's a brand new release. Good evening, I'm Blaze Lantana, and speaking of Chick, this is the Manhattan Transfers Chick Corea songbook. This is the story of Anna and Armando on Jazz PHX, and then we'll hear some piccolo.

Oh, I love that. That's Steve Wilson, his Enduring Sonance, and Steve Wilson playing flute on that with Joe Locke on the vibes. What a combination. And that's a brand new release. Before that, Erica von Kleist, a different kind of flute playing because it's a piccolo, which is a little itty-bitty flute, and the album is called Pick Pocket. I started with the Manhattan Transfer doing the story of Anna and Armando from the Chick Corea songbook. This is KJZZ 91.5 HD2 Phoenix, and here's Houston Person working with guitarist Paul Bolenbeck on Love Walked In, and then we'll hear Charlie Wood sing Stardust on Jazz P.

Charlie Wood doing Stardust from his brand new release, Your Love Is My Home. And Houston Person did Love Walked In with Paul Bolenbeck on guitar. I'm Blaze Lantana. Good evening. How's your night going? How'd you do today? Are you cooling down? I know it's not quite cool, but we're getting there. Here's Monica Herzig, and this is her new release called Transparent. She's a keyboard player, originally from Germany, originally classical, but found her way to jazz. And here she is doing Bring Us Together, Monica Herzig on Jazz PHX.

Janine on Jazz PHX. That's from 1960 with Nat Adderley, his little brother, playing cornet. Good evening, I'm Blaze Lantana, and here's Mark Murphy, the unique sound of Mark Murphy doing I'm Through With Love. I hope it's not true for you. And then we'll hear the Dave Wilson Quartet. This is from his album When Even Goes East. Reflecting on his days as a cab driver in New York City, we'll hear Dave Wilson on sax do the Wichita Lineman. And coming up, some Buck Clayton. Speaking of a taxi, a Cadillac taxi live from Greenwich Village. First, Mark Murphy on Jazz PHX.

Did you need me to think you could care? You didn't need me

Buck Clayton with a Cadillac taxi. You might get a Cadillac Uber, you think? Maybe. Could happen. Before that, Dave Wilson Quartet did Wichita Lineman and Mark Murphy, I'm Through With Love. Gabrielle Cavas is a singer, and she kind of got known from her work on other people's albums, but she didn't really have her own work. This is her first outing as a band leader, and it's called Diavola, with Jeff Parker on guitar, Larry Grenadier bass, Brian Blade drums. So these cats are very well-known jazz artists. And here's singer Gabrielle Cavassa with a Bossa Nova. And then we'll hear from Phil Woods on Jazz PHX.

Phil Woods with Miser Lou from Into the Woods, and before that, singer Gabriel Cavassa. Good evening, I'm Blaze Lantana. I know we're getting to the cool down, the sun isn't quite down, but pretty soon it'll be down, it'll be cooler, sort of. Here's Clifford Brown, but he's a cool cat, and you're digging some cool music, so that's gotta help. Clifford Brown on the trumpet with Lou Donaldson on sax. Here they are doing Easy Living, and then singer Mark Winkler, Love Comes First. It's from his new album, Love Goes First, so we'll dig that. First, Clifford Brown on Jazz PHX, your modern jazz connection for jazz 24/7 right here, just for you.

The Django Festival All-Stars, a remarkable gypsy jazz band from France. Their new album is called Evolution. It's just out. They were here at the MIM, the Musical Instrument Museum, and they'll be circling back around in the fall. The Django Festival All-Stars. Before that, singer Mark Winkler, Love Comes First. And I started with trumpeter Clifford Brown with Lou Donaldson, Easy Living. Are you having some easy living? Are you ready for the 4th of July? You're just going to lay low and hold your dog's ears so he doesn't freak out. Is that what you're up to? Or are you going out of town? Well, I just hope you have a great holiday weekend. Here's Sergio Pereira with The Brightness of Light on KJZZ.

James Moody with the Pink Panther. How about that? From Moody Plays Mancini. Yeah, Gil Goldstein on the keys with him on that. Good evening, I'm Blaze Lantana, and here's Southside Johnny working with Tom Waits from Grapefruit Moon, and then we'll hear Jan Harbeck on the sax from his new album, Conversation. Here's Southside Johnny and Tom Waits.

song doing Moose the Mooch from Some of My Best Friends Are the Sax Players, Jan Harbeck playing sax on Arena, and Southside Johnny with Tom Waits did Walk Away from Grapefruit Moon. I'm Blaze Lantana. Good to be here with you tonight, playing some jazz, and I have some local talent. Here's Bob Corator working with Jimmy Primetime Smith, and they are going fishing. Maybe you're going fishing this weekend. This is from Bob Corator's new album, The Ernestine Blues. He's got Bob Margolin playing guitar on this. Bob Corator on that blues harp.

That is Hank Mobley with a workout for you on Jazz PHX, Grant Green on guitar. The title cut from that album, and before that, our own Bob Corritore playing the blues harp with Jimmy Primetime Smith and Bob Margolin on guitar, going fishing. Maybe that's what you're up to this weekend. I have Summertime for you from Andy Laverne, and then singer Judith Owen with the Evil Gal Blues on Jazz PHX. This is your modern jazz connection, your jazz frequency. Here's Andy Laverne with Randy Brecker on trumpet.

That's Ted Rosenthal at the piano with Ken Popolowski, late great clarinetist, and some hot sauce. The album is called The Good Old Days. Before that, singer Judith Owen and the Evil Gal Blues, and I started with Andy Laverne doing Summertime with Randy Brecker on trumpet, and the album is 4 Miles. Good evening, I'm Blaze Lantana, and I have some snarky puppy for you because there's a cat. Corey Henry's going to be here in the studio Monday talking about his music. He has a concert coming up at the MIM, and Corey is an organist, a keyboard player, and so anyway, we're going to listen to him with Snarky Puppy. This is a tune called Lingus from the album We Like It Here. I'm Blaze Lantana. Have a great evening. Here's Snarky Puppy.

Jazz whenever you want it at jazzphx.org. Welcome to the 9 o'clock special. Tonight, the spotlight's on Fritz Jones, or Frederick Jones, a.k.a. Ahmad Jamal, starting off with the song that shot him into international stardom, Poinciana. He recorded it in 1958, live at the Pershing Hotel in Chicago. He was with bassist Israel Crosby and drummer Vernell Fournier. His Poinciana utilized an upbeat second-line New Orleans groove, and it became one of the best-selling instrumental jazz records of all time. I'm Michelle Robbins. Jamal was born on June 30th in 1930 and was a true prodigy. He began playing piano at 3 after his uncle challenged him to duplicate the songs he was playing by ear. By age 11, he was already formally trained and playing classical pieces. Ahmad Jamal didn't record a lot with vocalists, but he played piano on a couple of tracks on Shirley Horn's May the Music Never End. Here's Ahmad with Shirley on This Is All I Ask on Jazz PHX.

faith. Learning to enjoy at my leisure all the simple pleasures. And so I happily live.

From the 2022 compilation album Emerald City Nights, live at the Penthouse on Jazz PHX, Ahmad Jamal playing Minor Adjustments. Captured between 1963 and 1968, the collection chronicles Jamal performing at the Penthouse, a historic, intimate jazz club in Seattle, Washington. I'm Michelle Robbins, featuring the music of Ahmad Jamal on the 9 o'clock special tonight. Trumpeter Miles Davis was deeply infatuated with Jamal's style. He openly admitted to stealing his musical concepts. He loved his use of blank spaces, those dramatic pauses. Miles even encouraged his pianist, Red Garland, to emulate Jamal's chord voicings and rhythmic phrasings. Who knows if Red really wanted to do that, but Miles wanted him to. Here's another track from Live at the Penthouse, Ahmad Jamal and Raincheck on jazzphx.org.

Stolen Moments on jazzphx.org, your 24/7 worldwide jazz connection from Ahmad Jamal's 1970 masterpiece, The Awakening, where his playing, as you could hear, became denser, faster, and more adventurous. The album also became a goldmine for East Coast hip-hop artists like Common and Nas. They both used samples from some of the songs on The Awakening in their music. Here's Autumn Rain from his 2012 album Blue Moon, recorded when he was 81, showing the world he still was at the top of his game. Ahmad Jamal on Jazz PHX.

A track from the Sonic companion piece to the Blue Moon album, an album put out about 3 years later called Saturday Morning. Ahmad Jamal, I'm in the Mood for Love, recorded when he was 83, his album showcasing a move back to mostly original compositions. I'm Michelle Robbins on jazzphx.org. I hope you enjoyed hearing about Ahmad Jamal on the 9 o'clock special. Actually born Frederick Jones, his nickname was Fritz. But after he began traveling in his late teens, he discovered a thriving African-American Muslim community in Detroit and started studying the culture and philosophy and officially converted to Islam when he was 20. And his commitment to his faith was so absolute throughout his life that his motto became love for all, hatred for none. Let's end our 9 o'clock special with I Love You from his 1996 album Big Bird, named in tribute to trumpeter Donald Byrd, who is heard on the trumpet solo. 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

The great bassist Ray Brown and Some of My Friends Are the Piano Players, with special guest Ahmad Jamal on Love Walked In, on your home for modern jazz worldwide 24/7, jazzphx.org. I'm Michelle Robbins with Night Moods. Another artist whose birthday was June 30th is Lena Horne, singing We'll Be Together Again on Jazz PHX.

McCoy Tyner joining us on the piano for some Duke Ellington, taking us to Duke's Place on Jazz PHX. And guitarist Dave Stryker dedicating the song Van Gelder's Place to the late Rudy Van Gelder on his album that he made at the famous studio called Blue Fire. I'm Michelle Robbins with Night Moods, continuing with vocalist Marcus Goldhaber singing Uptown Cabaret on KJZZ 91.5 HD2 Phoenix from his new album, The Promise of You.

A classic track from trumpeter Lee Morgan on jazzphx.org, The Sidewinder. That was Morgan's comeback album off of Drugs when he was 25. That also became one of Blue Note's best-selling albums of all time. It actually helped keep the record label in the black. I'm Michelle Robbins with Night Moods, 2 hours of the best mix of classic and modern jazz. And if you need a playlist of tonight's show, you can go online to jazzphx.org.

trumpeter Joe Magnarelli and the title track to his 2026 album, Decidedly So, on jazzphx.org. Eliani Elias sang about You or Voce from Live, her new album. Thanks for checking out Night Moods tonight. I'll see you tomorrow night for a patriotic salute to July 4th. So, it's not goodbye. It's like the new song from Jesse Davis's Reflections album. It's just farewell. Brian Houston hosts Late Night Jazz on KJZZ 91.5 HD2 Phoenix, a service of the Maricopa Community Colleges.

It Gets Better. Tenor saxophonist Jeff Rupert leading the title track of his 2024 release. Kenny Barron, Peter Washington, and Joe Farnsworth are his all-star support. Good evening. 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I'm Brian Houston. It's nice to be with you. Hope you're enjoying a fine night. Thanks for joining me for Late Night Jazz. A fantastic lineup of artists is ahead. Rising star Gabriel Cavassa is in this hour. Pianist Monica Herzig is in this opening set. She's leading guitarist Peter Kindly in a song from Transparent, her latest release. Miles Davis leads heavy hitters John Coltrane, Cannonball Adderley, and Bill Evans in a 1958 recording of Fran Dance. First, it's vocalist Roderick Harper. This is the title track of his album, Confidence. JazzPHX.org, your home for jazz.

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That's Monica Herzig. Transparent is her latest album. Drummer Peter Erskine is part of this next set. Pianist Alan Pasqua is part of the trio on Peregrine, Peter Erskine's latest. Tenor saxophonist Ron Burris and multi-instrumentalist Marco Silva team up for a standard. Guitarist Mimi Fox also plays on the album. Ron Burris meets Marco Silva. The duo lead, There Will Never Be Another You. Pianist and vocalist Marilyn Harris leads off. Here's Insomniac. This is your home for jazz at jazzphx.org.

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I'm Brian Houston. Hope you're feeling good. Glad to have you listening along with me tonight. Vocalist Gabrielle Cavassa is just ahead. Diavola is her new album. Joshua Redman and guitarist Jeff Parker are in her supporting band. Steve Davis is up right now. With him is Eddie Henderson and tenor saxophonist Ralph Moore. Steve Davis leads Milestones. This is jazzphx.org and KJZZ 91.5 HD2, Phoenix.

Could It Be Magic? Gabriel Cavazza. Diavola is her new album. Arturo Sandoval starts next hour. Stay with me for more late night jazz on Jazz PHX. The Django Festival All-Stars are celebrating the 25th anniversary of the annual Django Reinhardt New York Festival with a new release. Evolution features Samson Schmidt on lead guitar and Ludovic Bier on accordion and accordina. Here's the Django Festival All-Stars with Sunshine in My Heart. 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

My Foolish Heart, Arturo Sandoval, from his album of the same title. Jeremy Siskind is on piano. 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I'm Brian Houston. Thanks for staying with me for more late night jazz. Glad you're enjoying the music. New Bob Corator is in this hour's lineup. Chick Corea is in this first set. He's leading a song from his album, The Ultimate Adventure. The Ted Rosenthal Trio plays one from The Good Old Days, their latest release. Pianist Ted Rosenthal leads Two Sleepy People. Frank Sinatra opens with a song from his album, Live in Australia. Red Norvo is in support. Here's the chairman of the board with The Lady is a Tramp. 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

City of Brass, Chick Corea, on Jazz PHX. West Montgomery is just ahead. Harold Mayburn and Johnny Griffin are part of his band on a track from the album In Paris. Mark Winkler's latest starts the short set. From Love Comes First, Mark Winkler sings More Than You Know. 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

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Hope you're enjoying a great night. Alto saxophonist Jesse Davis is in this next set. Drummer Lewis Nash is in his quartet. Reflections is Jesse Davis's latest. New Bob Corator is also ahead. Carla Denise is the vocalist on this song. From the album Ernestine Blues, Bob Corator leads Wild As You Can Be. Woody Shaw gets things started. With Steve Torre in support, Woody Shaw leads Imagination. 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

Blue Autumn, Jesse Davis. Reflections is his latest. This is Jazz PHX. I'm Brian Houston. Thanks for staying up late with me tonight. You can hear jazz 24 hours a day, on air at KJZZ 91.5 HD2, online and on your phone. Bassist Anthony Casares is the grandson of Ernie Casares, a saxophonist for the Glenn Miller Orchestra. Ernie Casares' brother, Emilio Casares, was a violinist. Anthony Casares has a new album out called Let's Take a Trip. Tamir Hendelman and Joe Farnsworth are in support. Anthony Casares leads Sebastian's Waltz. This is KJZZ 91.5 HD2 Phoenix, a service of the Maricopa Community Colleges.

Ben Patterson. It's his session, also featuring Chris Flory on guitar with Ben there on piano. From That Old Feeling, the song You and the Night and the Music. We've got a lot of it here in the Jazz Living Room. I'm Chuck Levins, and we're kind of just hanging out and putting some tunes on and enjoying. So you're welcome to have a seat and enjoy with us. Great coffee, great music, better music, actually. Truly. Duke Ellington, Johnny Hodges coming up, Joe Negri coming up, yeah, Michael Dees, Debbie Poryes and her trio, Benny Carter, Emmett Cohen, and some Nat Adderley as well, so you're going to love it, I know it. Donald Harrison going to start off this first set. This is off of Nouveau Swing, and the song is Settembro.

As a founding member of the jazz rock fusion band Return to Forever, alongside Chick Corea, Lenny White, and Al DiMeola, bassist Stanley Clark has spent the last 50 years redefining the sound of jazz. Born and raised in Philadelphia, Clark initially studied violin and cello before finding his true calling on the bass, making his professional debut at just 15 years old. Clark is also a powerhouse composer for the screen, with over 75 film and television credits, including Boys in the Hood, What's Love Got to Do with It, Romeo Must Die, and Poetic Justice. Clark's legendary career includes 3 Grammy Awards, a Latin Grammy, and he was named an NEA Jazz Master in 2022. Hear the music of Stanley Clark on your 24/7 worldwide jazz connection, jazzphx.org.

Guitarist Joe Negri from Uptown Elegance and the song Blues for Brody. Always great to hear Joe, for sure. Duke Ellington, Johnny Hodges ahead of that with Wabash Blues. Chuck Levins here, going to go now to Michael Dees from Reaching Out with Ballade.

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Oh, my. Oh, that's from Emmett Cohen Presents Master's Legacy Series. That was Volume 2, Emmett Cohen there on piano. Oh, yeah, the song Hindsight. And Ron Carter was on bass on that, trying to keep up. Well, I know Ron Carter can keep up, but still, it was quite a chase going on there, for sure. Yeah, Benny Carter ahead of that with Echo of My Dream from Songbook. Diana Krall was the vocalist on that. In case you didn't recognize her, the Debbie Poryes Trio did Autumn in New York from Loving Hank. Debbie is on piano. Michael Dees did a song called Ballade from Reaching Out. He's on trombone. And Joe Negri on guitar from Uptown Elegance with Blues for Brody. Yeah, Chuck Levin's here. Got Nat Adderley for you on trumpet, as well as Wes Montgomery on guitar, doing work song.

There's something about that that is just so perfect. I don't know what it is. It just is. Yeah, it's one of those things that you can only feel. Doc Cheatham and Nicholas Payton together doing Out of Nowhere. It's off of the release. Just simply called Doc Cheatham and Nicholas Payton. Great one, indeed. Chuck Levin's here. Welcome, friends, to the Jazz Living Room, as always. Got some Steve Nelson coming up and Bruce Jackson. Scott and Jeff Hamilton together, Blue Mitchell, Jacques Lejeune, Christina Kohler, and, well, let's see here. Got a couple of surprises for you. Anyway, let's get to that. And we're going to start off the first set with Ray Brown Jr., okay? From the release, This Is Ray Brown Jr., and it's his vocal version of Song for My Father.

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Coming to the Nash in downtown Phoenix, it's first Friday on July 3rd, and that means a free concert from 7 to 10. Guitarist Reese Montanarello pays tribute to guitar genius Pat Metheny, focusing on Metheny's highly influential record 8081. Then at 10, enjoy Late Night No Cover until midnight with the Ken Wagner Trio. The Nash will be closed in observance of July 4th and will reopen on Sunday, July 5th with a performance from jazz and blues great Francine Reed from 3 to 5, followed by the Sunday Jam led by guitarist Dan Sorensen at 6. Check out who's playing at the Nash. 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

That's Bruce Jackson from a release called Just Left of Center. He's on drums with the song Soft Shoe, Bob Himmelberger being featured on piano on that. Steve Nelson before that with Kirk Lightsey on piano with Easy to Love. And I'm going to move on now to Scott and Jeff Hamilton together, live in Bern. And this can't be love.

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1: B3 Master Jimmy Smith's recording of his 15th album for Blue Note, 1959's The Sermon, was engineered by Rudy Van Gelder at the Manhattan Towers Hotel Ballroom instead of at his studio, which at the time was located in his parents' living room. Rudy used this location whenever he had a larger band to record. Smith used a full band instead of his usual trio, trading solos with trumpeter Lee Morgan and saxophonist Lou Donaldson. The Sermon still remains a go-to standard in Jimmy Smith's legacy of B3 soul jazz. I'm Michelle Robbins. 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

to get it.

Blame It on My Youth. That's Christina Kohler. That's off of her release called Perception. Featured Fema Chupacan on piano. The song Blame It on My Youth. Well, yeah. Jacques Lejeune ahead of that with the song If I Had Only Known from a release called Camaraderie. Jacques Lejeune on guitar. Blue Mitchell ahead of that from Blue Soul with Polka Dots and Moonbeams. That had Curtis Fuller on trombone and Jimmy Heath on tenor and Wynton Kelly on piano. Oh, my. Scott and Jeff Hamilton did This Can't Be Love from Live in Bern. Something. Yeah, that's it. Chuck Levin's here. Got a special treat for you now. This is off of one of the great releases that Ray Charles did on Atlantic in the early 60s. This one is off of Genius Plus Soul Equals Jazz, My Kind of Jazz. Here's Ray with I'm Gonna Move to the Outskirts of Town.

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What a great sounding track that is to start off the morning. Jerry Mulligan meets Johnny Hodges and the song What It's All About. Claude Williamson was on piano there. I'm Kate Borger. Good morning. Welcome to Morning Jazz. I feel like I just had a long stretch, and that song sounded so good, and we have so much great music coming up this morning, including this hour, Ahmad Jamal, Jimmy Cobb, Etta Jones, Aldo Romano, George Shearing, and the Slide Hampton Octet, too. Right now, we're going to an Antonio Carlos Jobim Bossa Nova, performed by Nikki Yanofsky on vocals. The song is Corcovado, or Quiet Nights of Quiet Stars.

Vic Juris began playing the guitar at age 10, although his early influences were jazz stars such as Django Reinhardt and Jim Hall. Vic Juris started out playing rock and roll. Soon after meeting and becoming friends with Pat Martino, he released his first jazz recording. He went on to make dozens of albums and work with big names such as Mel Torme and Richie Cole. Hear the music of Vic Juris on Jazz PHX on KJZZ 91.5 HD2 Phoenix.

That was Peter Bernstein on guitar, as well as Harold Mayburn on piano, both joining drummer Jimmy Cobb for Somewhere in the Night. It's off of the Jimmy Cobb album, This I Dig of You. Before that, the great Ahmad Jamal and My First Love Song. Kate Borger here. You're tuned to Morning Jazz. Good morning. Thanks for being there. We're going now to the best of Etta Jones, the Prestige singles, and we're going to hear Frank West on flute, Skeeter Best on guitar, Etta Jones on vocals for the song Don't Go to Strangers.

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1: 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Thelonious Monk wrote Round Midnight, now considered a jazz standard, when he was only 18 years old. The commonly played intro to Round Midnight was originally composed by Dizzy Gillespie for his arrangement of I Can't Get Started. It proved so popular that Monk added it to his own composition, and it's now a standard part of the song. A major turning point for Round Midnight came during Miles Davis's show-stopping performance at the 1955 Newport Jazz Festival. One critic has called Round Midnight the national anthem of jazz. I'm Michelle Robbins. Hear Round Midnight on your home for jazz 24/7 at jazzphx.org.

A lovely Italian melody, Torna a Sorrento, Return to Sorrento, from the album Canzoni. And that was from the drummer Aldo Romano, featuring Paolo Fresu on trumpet. My name is Kate Borger. I am here weekday mornings and delighted to be here. Very privileged to have this opportunity to play jazz for you. Thanks for joining me. Going next to that Shearing sound, George Shearing on piano with Steve Nelson on vibes. We're going to hear the piece Very Early.

Matt Barber on vocals for I Remember You. George Shearing ahead of that, very early. And we have one more tune in this hour of Morning Jazz. I'm Kate Borger. Thanks for joining me. Going to Milestones now from the Slide Hampton Octet.

Good morning. Welcome to a new hour of Morning Jazz. We're going to start off with the flugelhornist Chuck Mangione and a song called Mountain Flight.

Jump in the Blues, music from Jimmy Smith with Stanley Turrentine on tenor saxophone. My name is Kate Borger with you for Morning Jazz, and we have so much great music to get to this hour. We'll be hearing from the Spike Willner Trio, Jay McShann, Leslie Odom Jr., the Toronto Jazz Orchestra, and Claire Daly, among other artists. And right now we're going to a song written by Sting. Yes, it's from an album called Sumner's Tales, because Sting's real name is Gordon Sumner. And this is from a Canadian vocalist, Melody Diachin. And this is her version of the Sting tune, Consider Me Gone.

For more than five decades, drummer Jeff Hamilton has been the big beat in the heart of many a jazz classic. He's worked with countless stars since getting his first big break in 1974 with the new Tommy Dorsey Orchestra. A few years after that, he fulfilled a childhood dream by working with Woody Herman's Thundering Herd. He's been on more than 300 recordings and has also led his own bands. Hear the music of Jeff Hamilton on Jazz PHX on KJZZ 91.5 HD2 Phoenix.

Confessing the Blues, Jay McShann and Paul Quinichet on tenor sax from The Last of the Blue Devils. Before that, the Spike Wilner Trio and Intimacy of the Blues. I'm Kate Borger, and this is Morning Jazz. So glad that you have a chance to listen to jazz this morning. We are going next to an album called View with a Room, from the guitarist Julian Lage, Bill Frisell also on guitar, for a song called Echo.

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from the multi-talented vocalist and actor Leslie Odom Jr., who, of course, was in the original cast of Hamilton on Broadway. That was My Favorite Things, Leslie Odom Jr. Before that, Julian Lage and Bill Frisell on guitars for Echo. Kate Borger here for Morning Jazz, and we're going to be hearing a Motown tune from Claire Daly coming up shortly. But first, we're going to the Toronto Jazz Orchestra. The album is called 20. And this is the song, The Land of Two and Four.

Music from Michael Keshammer's release, The Warehouse Sessions. That was You Got It in Your Soulness. I'm Kate Borger. Thanks for joining me on Morning Jazz. We'll wrap up this hour now with Claire Daly. She is on baritone saxophone, and she likes playing those Motown tunes, I'll tell you. She has a whole album of jazz interpretations of classic Motown 45s, and we're going to hear this one. I'm Gonna Make You Love Me, Claire Daly on baritone.

Well, good morning. Welcome to another hour of Morning Jazz. We're going to get started with guitarist Charlie Bird and a Duke Ellington classic. This is Prelude to a Kiss on Guitar.

Harry Connick Jr. with a great big band behind him for Nowhere with Love. I'm Kate Borger. Welcome to another hour of Morning Jazz. So glad to have you along, and I hope you'll like what I'm playing this hour. I have Chris Connor for you and David Singley on guitar. Also, Arturo Sandoval, Grant Green with Sonny Clark, and Eric Jacobson. So all these artists, new and old, coming up. Right now we're going to pianist Thomas Linger from the album Out In It. We're going to hear this one called Can't Say It. Thomas Linger on piano, Peter Bernstein on guitar.

0: Tim Ray's biggest claim to fame is his work as a pianist and musical director for the great Tony Bennett. His credits list is a lot larger than just one name, though. He's been on scores of recordings and worked with stars in genres ranging from R&B to rock. He's performed on TV, radio, and led his own bands. He's played all over the world on some of the biggest stages, from Carnegie Hall to the White House. 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
1: 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And yet what else could I do?

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1: Always wonderful to hear a Gershwin tune in the morning, and that was Chris Connor from her album Warm Cool, which kind of does describe her voice, right? Chris Connor, Warm Cool. I love that. Ralph Sharon was on piano there for Swonderful. My name is Kate Borger. Thank you for joining me this morning on Morning Jazz. We're going next to an album called Good Hope from the guitarist David Singley. David Milne is on soprano saxophone, and the song is Return to Tomorrow.

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just love that speedy version of the Cole Porter tune, What Is This Thing Called Love? Grant Green was the guitarist with Sonny Clark on piano. Before that, we heard Solitude from Arturo Sandoval. I'm Kate Borger. Thanks for joining me on Morning Jazz. We have David Bloom coming up, also Eric Jacobson. But first, we are going to the pianist Lafayette Harris Jr. and the album You Can't Lose with the Blues. How true. The song is Wonder Why, Lafayette Harris Jr. right here on Morning Jazz.

song called True Blue from David Bloom and Cliff Colnut, the album Shadow of a Soul. Before that, we heard Wonder Why from Lafayette Harris Jr. And there's time for one more song in this hour of Morning Jazz, so we'll go to the trumpeter Eric Jacobson with Casey Knutson on alto saxophone for the song called Morning Sunshine.

Welcome to a brand new hour of Morning Jazz. I'm Kate Borger, and we're going to get it started with the wonderful guitarist Joan Negri in a Brazilian frame of mind here for the song You've Changed. Here's Joan Negri.

Really nice energy on that track from Katie George. It might as well be spring. Good morning. Welcome to a new hour of Morning Jazz. I'm Kate Borger, and this hour features a lot of fine artists. I hope you can stick around. We'll be hearing from the Modern Jazz Quartet and Paul Desmond. We'll be hearing from Calabria Foti and Roger Kellaway, also Bobby Broom and Curtis Fuller. Up next, it's Thomas Johnson. The song is called Search for Peace.

Al Cohn and Zoot Sims were born in the same year, but on opposite coasts. The tenor saxophonists were destined to be friends, though. In 1948, Al Cohn moved from his native New York to the West Coast. He joined Woody Herman's Four Brothers Band, which featured Zoot Sims. That began a musical partnership which stayed strong into the 1980s. Hear the music of Al Cohn and Zoot Sims on Jazz PHX on KJZZ 91.5 HD2 Phoenix.

The Marvelous Carmen McRae, These Foolish Things. Before that, You Go to My Head. That was Paul Desmond with the Modern Jazz Quartet. I'm Kate Borger, and you have yourself tuned to jazz this morning. Thank you so much for making that choice. What a great idea. So much good stuff to come, including Anna Nilsson up next. We're going to her album Bridges, and we're going to hear a piece called Wanderlust. This is Anna Nilsson on Morning Jazz.

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1: Johnny Hartman, the only singer to record with John Coltrane, sang in church choirs in the high school glee club before receiving a scholarship to study voice at the Chicago Musical College. After a stint in the Army, he won a singing contest conducted by Earl Father Hines. Hartman later joined Hines' band. He also sang with Dizzy Gillespie's band and Earl Garner's trio. His album Once in Every Life was nominated for a Grammy in 1981, but it took a movie soundtrack released 12 years after his death to move him to the top of the jazz charts. Actor, producer, and director Clint Eastwood chose several of Hartman's recordings for the romantic scenes in his films The Bridges of Madison County and its sequel, Remembering Madison County. Hear vocalist Johnny Hartman on KJZZ 91.5 HD2 and jazzphx.org.

The gorgeous Cole Porter tune, So In Love, performed by Calabria Foti. Here on Morning Jazz, good morning to you, Kate Borger with you. And moving on now to the composer of the following tune, playing piano for a song that if you're of a certain vintage, you will remember as the closing theme to a certain TV show. This is called Remembering You, Roger Kellaway on piano.

From the guitarist Bobby Broom, that was called Soulful Bill off of his album Keyed Up. Roger Kellaway ahead of that, recorded live at the Vineyard for Remembering You. And I'm Kate Borger, and I'm going to leave you with one more tune here on Morning Jazz. And it's the great sound of Curtis Fuller on trombone and Art Farmer on trumpet, joined by Sonny Clark on piano. The song is called Two Quarters of a Mile. Enjoy.

Hello there, Chuck Levins here. Welcome. Got great music for you, as always. And we're going to start off with something from guitarist Joe Negri, who's also Handyman Negri on the old Mr. Rogers show. Great world-class guitarist in his own right. From his release, Dream Dancing, here's Joe doing You've Changed.

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That's off of her Motor City Moments CD, Regina Carter and Chattanooga Choo Choo. Guitarist on that was Russell Malone, who has a new release himself. We'll get to that here after a bit. And ahead of Regina was Helen Sung, that's her name, and Anthem for a New Day, the name of the CD. She's on piano with Hope Springs Eternally. Jimmy Rushing and Dave Brubeck ahead of that with River Stay Away From My Door. Oh, Paul Desmond on alto sax. You Don't Need My Cabin, no. Well, Jazz with Chuck Levinson. Got some Joe Henderson for you now, featuring Kenny Dorham and McCoy Tyner. It's off of the Page One release. The song is called La Mesa. Here is Joe Henderson.

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1: As a founding member of the jazz rock fusion band Return to Forever, alongside Chick Corea, Lenny White, and Al DiMeola, bassist Stanley Clark has spent the last 50 years redefining the sound of jazz. Born and raised in Philadelphia, Clark initially studied violin and cello before finding his true calling on the bass, making his professional debut at just 15 years old. Clark is also a powerhouse composer for the screen, with over 75 film and television credits, including Boys in the Hood, What's Love Got to Do with It, Romeo Must Die, and Poetic Justice. Clark's legendary career includes 3 Grammy Awards, a Latin Grammy, and he was named an NEA Jazz Master in 2022. Hear the music of Stanley Clark on your 24/7 Worldwide Jazz Connection, jazzphx.org.

Jazz with Chuck Levins, and something for the start of this hour from Dick Griffin. This is off of his All Blues release with Larry Goldings on the organ. The song is the Sea Jam Blues. If it sounds familiar, it's also known as Duke's Place. Here's Dick Griffin.

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The song Blue Lou, it's off of the album Harry Allen meets the John Pizzarelli Trio. Of course, John Pizzarelli on guitar. Frank Sinatra ahead of that from Live in Australia, 1959. Red Norvo was on Vibes on that. The recording not the best, but I tell you, glad we have it. It's nice nonetheless. Charles Lloyd ahead of that doing What's Going On from Lift Every Voice with Jerry Allen on piano and John Abercrombie guitar. Oh, Charles Lloyd session. Jazz with Chuck Levins and got one from Cannonball Adderley. This is a really nice version of this. It's a Bobby Timmons classic, of course, and Bobby Timmons just happens to be on piano on this. Nat Adderley on cornet from Them Dirty Blues on Capitol. It's Cannonball Adderley and Dat Dare.

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1: 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Coming to the Nash in downtown Phoenix, it's first Friday on July 3rd, and that means a free concert from 7 to 10. Guitarist Reese Montanarello pays tribute to guitar genius Pat Metheny, focusing on Metheny's highly influential record 8081. Then at 10, enjoy Late Night No Cover until midnight with the Ken Wagner Trio. The Nash will be closed in observance of July 4th and will reopen on Sunday, July 5th with a performance from jazz and blues great Francine Reed from 3 to 5, followed by the Sunday Jam led by guitarist Dan Sorensen at 6. Check out who's playing at the Nash. 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

That is Joe Locke with Revelation on Jazz PHX. Good morning. I'm Blaze Lantana. Are you at work? You didn't get the day off today? Well, I'm glad you're here with me digging some jazz, and I have some Americana music for you today in honor of the 4th of July, birth date of the United States. What do you think of that? Here's Voice Trek, America the Beautiful, on Jazz PHX.

Cannonball Adderley, things are getting better. Do you think they are? Maybe they will. How about that? Things will be getting better. We just have to change the title of that tune. I'm Blaze Lantana, and good morning. Good to be with you. Here's Mark Winkler with Why Are People So Stupid? See what you think of this one.

And I'm not even talking about the really stupid things that plague the human situation, like prejudice

That's some Arizona talent for you. Michael Collins at the piano doing America from West Side Story. Good morning. It's a good day to be digging some jazz, an all-American art form now played the world over. Here's Nicholas Payton on his trumpet with Lil Duke's Strut. Hey, be sure to check out who's playing around town. You can find out what's going on our website, jazzphx.org. Yeah, dig it. There are people playing around town for the holiday, in case you're still in town. And you can find out about it there on our website, jazzphx.org. Here's Nick Payton.

Thelonious Monk there, we see on Jazz PHX. And Thelonious, that's from back in the day, and they just rediscovered some of that. Yeah. I'm Blaze Lantana, and this is KJZZ 91.5 HD2 Phoenix. And I'm glad you're with me this morning, enjoying some jazz, whether you're headed out of town or just chilling by the pool. Here's Michael Eckroth, who performed here in the Valley for many years. He's from here, and here he is with his new album. We'll hear Canto to Michael Eckroth at the piano.

That is our own Paul Anderson, who you might remember. He was an announcer here for many years, also a saxophone player, a band leader, and that's from his album he did, Summertime, Paul Anderson on the saxophone, who passed away a few years ago. That's a great loss to our jazz community. Well, here's Roderick Harper singing to you. This is Heaven on Jazz PHX. And you can find out about what's going on around town, whether it's this weekend, whether it's next week. There's plenty of good jazz to be had live and in person. Find out about it on our website, JazzPHX. Here's Roderick Harper.

Richard Barata with a little Charlie Parker, little suede shoes. And next, the Airmail special done by Ella Fitzgerald on Jazz PHX. How's your morning going? Are you having a good morning so far? Are you ready for the weekend? Are you still working? Are you slipping out of town a little bit early? Well, I'm glad you're taking Jazz along for the ride. Here's Ella. Stop it up,

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You blow through here. The music goes round and round. Oh, we meet.

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When the moon hits your eye like a big pizza pie, that

That is Brian Lynch, his album Torchbearers. Do you like that? We heard Blue and Boogie. And that's Brian Lynch working with alto player Charles McPherson, pianist Orrin Evans on board with him. And before that, Ted Rosenthal, The Good Old Days, the title cut from that album, and Ella Fitzgerald with the Airmail Special. Well, here's John Coltrane with some tenor madness, and then Ray Charles does America the Beautiful on Jazz PHX. Are you ready for the 4th of July? Are you going to set off fireworks? It is a drought. It is a scary time to be doing any of that, but there will be safer ways to enjoy fireworks, I'm just saying. Here's John Coltrane with Tenor Madness on Jazz PHX.

Ray Charles and America the Beautiful from the Forever album. And before that, John Coltrane doing Tenor Madness. Just getting you going today, getting you in the right frame of mind for the weekend. John Coltrane and Sonny Rollins together. You can't get more American than that. I have Dave Stryker for you. This is Dave Stryker. He's a guitarist, and he wanted to play with Rudy Van Gelder in the studio. Rudy passed away, but Dave Stryker got to record in the studio, and he calls it the Van Gelder session. We'll hear him do the Fool on the Hill and then Charlie Rouse on Jazz PHX.

That's Charlie Rouse with the Clucker. Charlie Rouse, who spent many years working with Thelonious Monk and finally stepped out on his own. Well, I have Southside Johnny for you with some Temptation from his album Grapefruit Moon, and then trumpeter Joe Manurelli. He's got a new one out called Decidedly So. We'll hear from that first. Southside Johnny, a little Temptation for you this morning on Jazz PHX.

That is trumpeter Joe Mignarelli, and that's from his brand new release. It's called Decidedly So. Really remarkable. I love how they work together, though. Joe Mignarelli on trumpet and Steve Davis on that trombone. Yeah, beautiful blend. And Jeremy Manasia is the piano player on that. Good morning. How you doing today? Are you just waking up? Did you have the day off today? Well, here's something Americana. This is so American. The Duke Ellington Orchestra. And I think nothing is more American than Duke. Here he is doing Sweet Thursday, something he arranged with Billy Strayhorn, the two of them working on this. And we'll hear the Duke Ellington Orchestra with Sweet Thursday on Jazz PHX.

The Duke Ellington Orchestra with Sweet Thursday, arranged by Duke Ellington and Billy Strayhorn on Jazz PHX. Some Americana for you, some of America's finest, and that's Ellington and Count Basie and Ella Fitzgerald. That's my idea of an American show. But here I have Carolyn Lee Jones. This is a new release. Here she is doing Tell Me All About It. And then we'll hear from trombonist Steve Turay on K-Jazz.

Yeah, that's Steve Turay on Jazz PHX doing Hallelujah, I Love Her So. And before that, a brand new release. Carolyn Lee Jones is the singer. Tell me all about it. Her new one's called Eclectica. Good morning, I'm Blaze Lantana. Are you ready for some Miles? I think we could use some Miles Davis. Here's Miles doing All Blues. This is from a classic recording, Kind of Blue. Some Americana for you in the jazz vein, right? Jazz is America's art form. And here's Miles Davis with All Blues on KJazz.

Herbie Hancock with Watermelon Man on Jazz PHX, your modern jazz connection. Well, it's just about lunchtime. Are you ready for some lunch? Taking a break? I have Leslie Odom Jr. doing an American tune, and I have Harold Lopez Nusa with Cango a la Americana. And then, dig it. Here's Leslie Odom Jr. with an American tune on Jazz PHX.

Yeah. That's an old-time shuffle blues from Reuben Wilson. And before that, Harold Lopez Nussa doing Congo a la Americana. And I started with Leslie Odom Jr. and a Paul Simon tune, American Tune. Good afternoon. It's lunchtime. It's break time. It's get out of town time. Here's Al Jarreau doing Accentuate the Positive. And then for the rest of this hour, I'm going to be playing Arizona talent for you. We'll hear Stan Sorensen on guitar doing his tune Caravanistan, and then Adam Roberts and Dave Schmidt together. Their new album is Twin Tenors. We'll hear Giant Steps. First, Accentuate the Positive. Here's your advice for the weekend from Al Jarreau.

two great tenor players, Adam Roberts and Dave Schmidt, together, and their new album is called Twin Tenors. We heard Giant Steps, and before that, guitarist Stan Sorensen did Caravanistan from his album New View. That's all Arizona talent for you, and I started with a cat not from Arizona, but some good advice, and that's Al Jarreau with Accentuate the Positive. Well, here's Arizona singer Francine Reed, who often plays at the Nash. She's down there once a month on Sunday afternoons, and here she is singing the good news. And then we'll hear Adam Clark with The Preacher. Adam is a drummer and band leader, and we're going to hear him from his Phoenix mixtape. First, Francine Reed from her album Wild-Hearted Woman on Jazz PHX.

Mm-hmm. That is Diana Lee with God Bless the Child from her album Mentor. Before that, Adam Clark did The Preacher. And I started with Francine Reed singing the good news. Good afternoon. I'm Blaze Lantana, and that's all Arizona talent for you. Singing, playing, all of that. Some great musicians that we have right here in the Valley of the Sun. And I invite you to get out and hear some of it. You can do that by checking our website and find out who's playing where. Our website is jazzphx.org. Well, here's pianist, composer, band leader Beth Lederman from her album Las Sombras with the title cut. And then we'll hear from Bill Moyo on guitar.

That is Bill Moyo on guitar doing his tune Arroz con Pollo from his album Try This. And before that, Beth Lederman at the keys with Las Sombras. Those are both all Arizona talent. I have some more Arizona talent for you. But first, here's Tierney Sutton doing America the Beautiful. And then we'll hear from Yanis Goudelis and Bob Shimizu on Jazz PHX.

Bob Shimizu on guitar with a black T-bird. And that's from his album, Let's Get Together. Before that, pianist, keyboard player, Yanis Goudelis, doing I Hear a Rhapsody from his 2+1 album. And I started with a non-Arizona talent. That was Tierney Sutton doing America the Beautiful. Well, here's some more cats from right here in Arizona. We have so many good musicians here. I really want to encourage you to get out, whether it's at the Nash or the Mim or the Ravenscroft or just a little cafe at the corner. Go out and hear some live and in-person jazz. You'll be so glad you did. Here's Dennis Rowland to sing to you What's Going On. This was recorded live at Casimir's Wine Bar in Scottsdale. And then we'll hear Prince Shell, the late great band leader, doing a real cool blues on Jazz PHX. I'm Blaze Lantana. Here's Dennis Rowland.

Thank you so much for joining us tonight. Without you, we are nothing. Thank you again very much. We appreciate it.

Yeah, Prince Shell with a real cool blues on Jazz PHX. That's from Speculation. And before that, Dennis Rowland, who sang with the Basie Band, but now makes his home here in Arizona. He teaches at Scottsdale Community College. And sometimes you can catch him down at the Nash on Sunday evenings. A lot of this music, a lot of these people who perform here in town, you can have that opportunity to get out and hear some great talent for your friends and neighbors. Well, here's Michael Eckroth, who did live here. He grew up here, but now makes his way in New York and around the world. Michael Eckroth at the piano from his new release, New Paths. And then we'll hear from Delphine Cortez and her album, Love Thing. Delphine lives and works here in the Valley of the Sun. And if you've ever heard her, it's a voice you will never forget. Incredibly beautiful sound. So we'll hear Delphine right after Michael Eckroth on Jazz PHX.

Delphine Cortez, I Will Wait For You, from her album Love Thing. And Delphine Cortez, what she was doing a happy hour. Maybe she'll get back to that. She was doing a happy hour down at the Nash for a while, and she had Joe Robin at the piano with her on I Will Wait For You. Before that, Michael Eckroth did Mood from New Paths, his new album. Good afternoon. I'm Blaze Lantana. Good to be here with you, playing some jazz, getting you ready for the weekend. Are you ready? Are you ready for the 4th of July? Are you going to have fireworks? Are you going to chill? Are you going to get out of town? Maybe you're already headed out of town, but I'm glad you brought me along for the ride. I'm Blaze Lantana, and here's saxophonist and educator Clark Gibson with his tune Counter Clock. This is the title cut from his album. And Clark Gibson teaches at the Nash and is a wonderful saxophonist. Sometimes he does some late night shows there. And let's listen now to Clark Gibson. Have a great afternoon and a great weekend. Keep cool. Take care of yourself. Here's Clark Gibson.

There's something about that that is just so perfect. I don't know what it is. It just is. Yeah, it's one of those things that you can only feel. Doc Cheatham and Nicholas Payton together doing Out of Nowhere. It's off of the release, just simply called Doc Cheatham and Nicholas Payton. Great one, indeed. Chuck Levin's here. Welcome, friends, to the Jazz Living Room, as always. Got some Steve Nelson coming up and Bruce Jackson. Scott and Jeff Hamilton together, Blue Mitchell, Jacques Lejeune, Christina Kohler, and, well, let's see here. Got a couple of surprises for you. Anyway, let's get to that. And we're going to start off the first set with Ray Brown Jr., okay, from the release This Is Ray Brown Jr., and it's his vocal version of Song for My Father.

of Americans know trumpeter and bandleader Doug Severinsen as leader of the Tonight Show band with Johnny Carson. Severinsen was nicknamed Little Doc after his father, Dr. Carl Severinsen, a dentist. He originally wanted to play the trombone, but his father wanted him to follow in his footsteps and play violin. When no trombone was available, Doc Jr. picked up the trumpet. A week after his first lesson, 7-year-old Doc Jr. was so good he was invited to join the high school band. Severinsen toured with the Tommy Dorsey, then the Benny Goodman bands in the late 40s. He became a staff musician for NBC, and 5 years after he joined the Tonight Show band, he became the musical director. In 2006, he moved to Mexico and recorded with guitarist Gil Gutierrez, touring with the San Miguel Five. Severinsen performed his final concert at age 92 with the group in 2022. I'm Michelle Robbins. 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

That's Bruce Jackson from a release called Just Left of Center. He's on drums with the song Soft Shoe, Bob Himmelberger being featured on piano on that. Steve Nelson before that with Kirk Lightsey on piano with Easy to Love. And I'm going to move on now to Scott and Jeff Hamilton together, live in Bern. And this can't be love.

Buddy DeFranco's big break was winning a Tommy Dorsey National Swing Competition in his early teens. The clarinet player's heyday was in the 1940s and 1950s. He was so good, he remained a popular performer, despite the clarinet being in decline at the time. Buddy DeFranco's biggest claim to fame was leading the Glenn Miller Orchestra in the 1960s and 1970s. Hear the music of Buddy DeFranco on Jazz PHX on KJZZ 91.5 HD2 Phoenix.

Blame It on My Youth. That's Christina Kohler. That's off of her release called Perception. Featured Fema Chupakin on piano. The song Blame It on My Youth. Well, yeah. Jacques Lejeune ahead of that with the song If I Had Only Known from a release called Camaraderie. Jacques Lejeune on guitar. Blue Mitchell ahead of that from Blue Soul with Polka Dots and Moonbeams. That had Curtis Fuller on trombone and Jimmy Heath on tenor and Wynton Kelly on piano. Oh my, yeah. Scott and Jeff Hamilton did This Can't Be Love from Live in Bern. Something. Yeah, that's it. Chuck Levin's here. Got a special treat for you now. This is off of one of the great releases that Ray Charles did on Atlantic in the early 60s. This one is off of Genius Plus Soul Equals Jazz, My Kind of Jazz. Here's Ray with I'm Gonna Move to the Outskirts of Town.

is running riot, and there's no one passing by it to see. Come spend this late

absolutely gorgeous. Kenny Drew Jr. from the album Passionata. That's the song we heard, and it's just beautifully done. Songs that he did as a tribute to his dad. To start this hour of jazz for this Friday, how are you, everyone? I'm Tony Mowat. Let's continue with some very tasteful things. Syndrome is the song that Alice Marsalis and his trio are going to perform up next. It's from the album titled Alice Marsalis Trio, and it's on the Blue Note label. The song, once again, is Syndrome.

This is KJZZ HD2 JazzPHX.org. In his short but eventful life, trumpeter Lee Morgan played with Art Blakey as a teenager, challenged Sonny Stitt in a jam session when he was 15, and was a featured soloist in Dizzy Gillespie's big band for 2 years after he graduated high school. Morgan joined Blakey's band permanently instead of going to college, but left due to a serious drug addiction. When he returned in 63, he immediately went into the recording studio. The band ran out of material to record, and legend has it, Morgan wrote out the Sidewinder on lavatory paper to fill the album out. Sidewinder turned out to be Morgan's biggest hit, and its sales kept Blue Note out of bankruptcy. Morgan was shot and killed by his longtime girlfriend at Slug's Saloon during a break at a gig. He was only 33. Lee Morgan is on your home for jazz 24/7, KJZZ HD2.

Moonlight in Vermont. Chet Baker from the album Songs for Lovers by Chet Baker. Before that, Alice Marsalis and the trio doing Syndrome. I'm Tony Moa. I hope you're having a good Friday, my friends. Thank you so much for joining me. A lot of good music for you. Here's one by Saul Samba. That's Eric Sussoff and Max Leek and so many other marvelous Pittsburgh musicians. And this is their version of a Eric Sussoff composition from the album Latinventions. This is called Fleur de Lis.

Charlie Apicella is a top-rated blues and jazz guitarist. B.B. King and Yusef Lateef are among his biggest influences. Charlie Apicella is an influential figure himself. He's worked with the Library of Congress to preserve the works of Ma Rainey, the legendary blues singer and recording artist. Hear the music of Charlie Apicella on Jazz PHX on KJZZ 91.5 HD2 Phoenix.

Nice novelty thing there. It's called Walking the Dog, or Promenade, by Trudy Desmond. Before that, we heard Clark Terry and Mood Indigo. Starting off the set, Sol Samba.

Fraser McPherson and the Quartet doing soon from the album Honey and Spice, and Wes Montgomery, the complete Riverside recordings, and so many nice things on here too. We heard If I Should Lose You, Wes Montgomery playing guitar. I'm Tony Moa. That's it for this hour. Let's conclude it with Valerie Capers and her version of Moanin'.

Harry Connick Jr. getting us started here for this hour of jazz for this Friday. And that was his version of Avalon. How are you, everyone, and welcome to another hour of jazz. I'm Tony Mowat. Here's one that's titled For Jane, and it's done by the Lyme Sillery Quintet.

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Coming to the MIM Music Theater, saxophonist Gerald Albright, nominated for 9 Grammys, brings his smooth sound for 2 shows at 6 and 8 on Sunday, July 12th. 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

Nicholas Payton, Benny Golson, George Coleman. They were the upfront men there of this group known as the All-Stars. And it was a dream session, and that's the title of the album, Dream Session, doing the Miles Davis classics. And of course, that was So What. Before that, we heard For Jane. That's what the tune is, For Jane, by the Lime Sillery Quintet. I'm Tony Mowat. Up next is Darwin Gross and Hank Jones playing piano. Darwin on Vibes.

Joe Cohn is a mostly self-taught musician. Although he had formal education, he began playing guitar by transcribing recordings by Art Tatum and Clifford Brown. He taught himself to play the double bass and learned to play the trumpet. He's recorded and toured with his father, saxophonist Al Cohn. Hear the music of Joe Cohn on Jazz PHX on KJZZ 91.5 HD2 Phoenix.

In a Sentimental Mood. That was Carmen Lundy. And before that, Joey DeFrancesco with Frank Vignola and Joe Ascione. The album is titled Joe DeFrancesco's Goodfellas. It's on the Concord label. Oh, Solo Mio is what we heard. I'm Tony Moa. Let's wrap up this hour with Hank Mobley's version. And it's a good one, my friends, as you would expect. This is called Remember.